0: when you need to know what's happening in Petersley.
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0: Everybody now. Life is life. Good Monday morning. I'm Rob Carney. Let's get right after it, shall we? On the way today, the orange heat warning has been lifted for most of Saskatchewan. Estevan, Weyburn, surrounding area, you're still under it. But not quite as hot this week, okay? Also today, we're giving one lucky listener a great summer getaway. An unforgettable family adventure with Callaway Park in the Sheraton Cavalier Hotel Calgary. Right here on Saskatchewan's Best Music. Today's the day. We randomly pick a winner from the hundreds of entries we've received. Stay tuned for the excitement. And if you're entered, perhaps a phone call. Country Thunder. Nothing left but the cleanup and the mass exodus of partygoers today. More on that story on the way. Her Voice, presented by CCAN on Golden West Radio. Celebrating the women in the communities we serve. The women who serve our communities. And today we feature Moose Jaw's own Gail Jones, who has spent a lifetime making a difference. Riders, winners! Blue Jays go into the All-Star break on a sour note, and we'll catch up on Western Canadian Baseball League action, too. And we'll play the rock and roll from 10cc, Great Big C, Tom Cochran and Red Rider, and many more. 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This is Monday, July the 13th, and today is a great day to be alive.
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0: BTO. Rolling home down the highway from Country Thunder, Saskatchewan for thousands of people today after a late night party. Harlequin wrapped it up last night and a great weekend. Lots of heat, lots of sunburns, I'm sure, and lots of fun. Ran into a neighbor yesterday on his way to the mailbox. That's where we gather as a neighborhood, at the mailbox at the end of the street now. I picked up my mail on Friday. He picked his up yesterday. Said he was out to see Creed at Country Thunder the night before, Saturday night, and I said, how was it? He said, hot, just hot. It was. What a weekend. So hot. Good news if you don't like the heat. Well, good news for everybody, really. It was just a little too hot Saturday and Sunday. The orange heat warning has been lifted. Still going to be warm. We're going to get highs up into the upper 20s across most of southern and central Saskatchewan. Just not well into the 30s and no humidex up around 45 like we had on the weekend. Estevan, Weyburn, and surrounding region, you're still under that orange warning for heat. So it'll be another hot one on the way today. In fact, we set some weather records, record highs yesterday. I'll go over those for you coming up after 6:30.
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6: A stretch of warm summer weather continues across the region to start the work week, although a few areas could see an early thunderstorm before

0: A classic hit from Billy Joel, Saskatchewan's best music. Hi there, I'm Rob Carney. So if you got a little worn out from the unusually warm air on the weekend, good news. The orange warning for heat has been lifted for most of the province. Still in effect for Estevan and Weyburn and surrounding area going into today. It's still going to be warm, just not like 45 degrees with the humidex warm over the course of the next several days across most of central and southern Saskatchewan. Wild weather up in northern Saskatchewan on Saturday afternoon and Saturday evening. Tornadoes, plow winds from Onion Lake to Kinistano and Carrot River. And the power was out in a number of communities from Candle Lake to LaRange to PA, Tisdale, Nipawin, and more. So there's some work to do this week to get that all cleaned up. In the meantime, down here in the south, we set some records yesterday. Provincial records set record highs. 32 degrees at Cypress Hills Provincial Park, 33 degrees at East End. That broke records from early this century. Wynyard also set a new record yesterday, 32 degrees. That broke a record set in 2006. And an old record set in 1964 was broken in Yorkton. The new record, 33.8 degrees, beating the old record by a half a degree, again from 1964.
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8: Warm summer weather sticks around to start the work week with plenty of sunshine across most of the region, though there is a slight risk of an early thunderstorm. Kindersley and Central Saskatchewan will see mainly sunny skies and a high of 26, a humidex of 27. Unity and northern areas can expect sunshine with a high of 23. Leader in the south reaching a high of 29 with humidex values of 31. UV levels also high to very high across the region. Cloud cover increases tonight with lows of 16 in the south, 14 through central Saskatchewan, and 12 in the north. There's also a chance of thunderstorms overnight as winds become stronger. Tuesday then stays warm but turns a little more unsettled. Highs ranging from 27 in the south to 28 in central Saskatchewan with a mix of sun and cloud and the chance of afternoon showers or thunderstorms. East winds will also pick up through central areas as headed into the evening. Tuesday night's looking mostly cloudy with lows in the mid-teens with a chance of showers lingering into the overnight hours down south. Get the latest forecast by downloading the West Central online app and make sure to check out Celebrate Summer. 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